0: come on. 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
1: This boogie is in my soul. 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
1: 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And my heart started to race.

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Is what I should have said. I should be in bed. But temptations of trouble on my tongue. 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One sip. 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One hit.